0: Mirchi, only on Mirchi. We'll be right back after these messages. It's hot.
1: Ladies and gentlemen.

Jules White Skirt. Love Mirchi with DJ Richard and Mirchi Oyon. Tika Sky High Energy to Mere Khwabo Me. DDLJ reminding us, stalking was once called romance. Let's go then.

0: 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It's hot.
1: Ladies and gentlemen, we are gonna go.

0: Mirchi, only on Mirchi. We'll be right back after these messages. It's hot.
1: Ladies and gentlemen.

0: Okay.
1: 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Most of us use a bunch of AutoTune instances, leads, doubles, harmonies, and ad-libs. 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
3: 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So let's crack the window. So here is the toolkit software that came with the 5TB external hard drive that I had purchased recently. In my previous video, I had done unboxing and review of that drive along with the correct installation process of this toolkit software. If you haven't seen that video yet, please watch it once as it will make this video very easy to understand. Link is in the I button and description below. So, at the top of this tool, there is a question mark for online help of this software. While clicking on this three dots, there is an option to minimize online help settings and quit. Under settings, we can set if toolkit needs to start automatically during the Windows startup. That is by default on. And second one is to enable detail log to help troubleshoot issues. Rest is general user manual and online support if you want to connect to Seagate support staff. And can see current software version in about section. Now let's check out what in OneTouch with password option. Here, it's showing the logical drive letter along with the usable space and file system. I had formatted this in NTFS file system. NTFS file system is always recommended as we can do the logical partitioning of external drive in NTFS. In my next video, we'll explore the easiest way to partition external drive. So, if you have not subscribed my channel yet, please hit the subscribe button to get the latest update and resolve your query in Windows platform. 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Before going into it, here is the option to safely eject external drive.

So it's highly recommended to safeguard the data in write. This option has eject the write. Now we can remove it from our machine. Let's connect it again. When we choose the safely remove option, the operating system is effectively told to wait until all processes using this drive have finished before dismounting the file system, which stops any further read and write activities for the external drive. So it's highly recommended to use this option before unplugging the drive. Now let's set a password to lock and unlock this drive to avoid unauthorized access. Now I have to enter 8-digit secure code that came along with this drive. I had already sold all the papers and free subscriptions that came along with this drive in my last unboxing and review video. Just check that out. Now I'll create a password to unlock this drive on any computer. Put a password in here and next. Now it's asking to create a password reset key. In

0: required to set up a Seagate account. Here is the Seagate account creation portal. Just fill up some basic details and your account will be created. I already have an account, so I'll skip this portion. It's highly recommended to create a Seagate ID, as if you don't have this, it's hard to recover your unlocked password in case you forget it. Same warning is shown here. Let's check this and next. It's applying the password and here it's done. Now we can lock this drive from here. Let's eject this drive and reconnect it to check. Here you can see secure drive locked. We can unlock it from here. Let's put the password.
1: Your one-stop party destination.
0: And it's unlocked now and ready to use. Here we have some more options like change password, reset it, manage multi-user, format it and some more. If we assign any computer as trusted one, we don't need to give password every time. Nice feature. Let's give the password and it's done. Here we have a multi-user option. From here we can add another admin user to this drive. Here is the factory reset. Always take the backup of all important data before doing factory reset. Here it's asking for 32-digit PSID that we have received along with this drive. Just make sure to click a picture of this paper and save it to a secure place to use it in future, as it's very difficult to store this paper for a long time. Now here is the most important feature of this drive. We can schedule backup of our machine as per our choice. The backup option is applicable for Windows users only, as it will not work on Mac OS. We may choose backup now to automatically create a backup plan and quickly backup all our personal files, or click custom to choose the content and schedule of backup. Let's choose backup now. It has started backup of all files in our external drive. Let's check out the location. Here it is. We can pause it from here. And also edit or customize what to backup. The files that is not required to backup, just uncheck that. Now we can schedule how often we need this backup to run automatically. Either it's continuous, hourly, daily, weekly, monthly or snapshot. Means just one. Let's choose weekly. Now we can define the day of the week and time to start the backup process every week. Obviously, drive must be connected to machine at that time. Now here is the restore facility. We can recover lost or damaged files from here using the backup we had already taken on this drive.
2: Ladies and gentlemen,
0: as we had not taken backup yet, it's showing no backup found. Now here is mirror option that creates a new folder on our computer and external drive that are mirrors of one another. Mirror is a two-way thing, meaning if data is added, deleted or edited in either mirror folder, the same will be applied to the other mirror folder. Here new mirror folder is created and PC and drive location shortcut is given. Let's check it.
3: बाहर धूप फुल एटीट्यूड दिखा रहा है लेकिन हमारा प्लेलिस्ट हॉट भी कूल भी सर्दी गर्मी एक साथ
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0: And here we can see same folder mirrored in the drive also. If we can create a word file in computer. It also mirrored in drive in less than 5 seconds. Quite nice feature. Just keep the important files in the computer's mirror folder and toolkit will continually scan for changes and update the external drive mirror folder accordingly. That's all for today's video. If you are a Windows user, don't forget to subscribe the channel for latest updates, tips and tricks. Goodbye.
1: What's up guys, J2Sense here, and I'm talking to the new guy, the guy who just built his first tower and he doesn't know what to do next. So we're going to take the assumption that you guys have built your tower, it turns on and everything, and now you're like, now what do I do? I've got no DVD drive, how the heck do I install Windows? I mean, drivers, I don't know what to do next. Everyone talks about building the tower, very few people ever talk about the hardest part for some people, which is just figuring out how to get everything up and running. So today we're going to try and cover that topic. And if you are a veteran, maybe you have some useful ways of making what I'm about to show you even more efficient. So watch this video, comment down below with your best tips and tricks, and let's get started. 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Intuitive slide lock fan mount system allows for variable mounting height, providing the largest range of RAM compatibility and ease of installation, while the ML120 fans provide high static pressure at low volume levels. To learn more about the all-new A500 from Corsair, click the link in the description below. So there's a couple things you're going to need for this. We're going to need our Windows install media. Now, I'm not going to talk to you about how to make that today because, believe it or not, it's not enough content to make its own video. And it's really, really simple. So if you just go to Google on another machine, you'll need a laptop or something if you don't have the actual Windows install media. This is so out of date. This would need several hours worth of updates depending on your internet speed. So what we do is we actually install or create new install medias based on the latest versions of Windows. Now that's really simple. If you go to Google and just look up Windows install media, you'll find the tool that you can download. It's only a couple of clicks, and then it will be a much more recent version of Windows than if you buy one off of the shelf. So get yourself a USB stick that's got at least 8 gigabytes and then go through the tutorial process. So now that you have your install media, we're gonna go ahead and stick it into our system. And we are assuming now that this is a completely fresh install. You're not taking any hard drives from another system that has a Windows install on them. If you are, then you're gonna want to unplug it from your drive before we move forward. We'll talk about that in a sec. We're gonna boot up our system, we're gonna get into our BIOS. So to get into BIOS, you're just gonna mash the delete key. On this particular BIOS, if we scroll down to the bottom right here, we get easy mode. If we click on that, this is kind of a dashboard, a snapshot of everything happening inside of our system right here. So if we look, there's a 3800X 8-core. Here are both of our memory sticks. We want to make sure they're all showing up. They are, and they are running at their base clock. We're not going to overclock that yet. We're not going to enable DOCP or any of the XMP profiles or any of that sort of stuff because we want our system to be as stable as possible during the install. We can go and play around with all that stuff later to get our maximum advertised speeds. So just leave everything out of the box. Don't play with the overclock buttons. Don't play with the fan curves, nothing. Just let it go. Be Elsa. The other thing we're going to look for here is to make sure that all of our drives are showing up. So you can see we have one drive showing up under SATA. This particular system has one SATA drive and one NVMe drive. So if you don't see both your drives there because you're using an NVMe, don't freak out. That usually shows up in a different place. We can also see that we've got our Corsair Voyager Mini D.0000A partition 1. That is this guy right here. That's

0: NVMe drive is showing up. And then to do that in this particular BIOS, it's kind of weird. You gotta go back to standard mode, go over to peripherals, down to NVMe, and there it is right there. Samsung 970 EVO Plus 1TB. So what we're gonna do now, just because we know that they are all showing up, is we are going to unplug the power going to our SATA drive. And this is okay to do while the drive is active in BIOS. Probably freaked a lot of people out right there, but that's okay. It still shows because it saw it when it initialized, but we don't want that. We want to go into a boot override, and this again is going to be dependent completely on your particular motherboard. We're telling our BIOS, boot to this. If this isn't a bootable, then go to this. And that's the drive we just unplugged. We don't want it to go to that one. And the reason why we're doing that is this just gives us...
1: It takes 90 seconds for this NASA-engineered AC cool down your room. It's smaller than a toaster, cools any room in 90 seconds, and uses just a fraction of the energy of a regular AC. This incredible invention was built by two engineers, Thomas Berger and Leo Garcia, who used to work on thermal control systems for NASA space missions. They were tired of seeing people struggle every summer with broken ACs, $300 power bills, and unbearable indoor heat. And when a power outage during a heat wave left their family sweltering with temperatures soaring past 90 degrees, they decided to take matters into their own hands and create a groundbreaking portable AC capable of cooling down any room in a matter of minutes without the big costs. The two engineers, Thomas Berger and Leo Garcia, knew that traditional air conditioners were inefficient and expensive to use. So they reverse engineered how traditional ACs waste energy, and then applied the same thermal control principles they once used to regulate temperatures in satellites and space shuttles to build a compact, ultra-efficient cooling device for everyday people. The result? This ingenious invention that's capable of cooling down any room instantly without the big costs. And it's now shaking up the $5 billion AC industry and helping families all over the country. Instead of relying on Freon, bulky compressors, or massive energy draw, the engineers created a patented NASA-inspired airflow acceleration system that pulls in surrounding hot air, rapidly cools it, and blasts out a steady stream of refreshing cold air. The first time they tested it, the temperature dropped from 93 degrees Fahrenheit to 63 degrees Fahrenheit in under 2 minutes. And that's how Breezamax was born. Experts agree it's just as effective as a traditional AC, but it uses up to 90% less power. It's whisper quiet, weighs under 2 pounds, and runs for hours on minimal electricity. Perfect for bedrooms, living rooms, RVs, offices, even outdoor spaces. Major appliance brands tried to buy the tech, but the engineers refused, fearing price hikes and limited access. Instead, they teamed up with a group of independent engineers and launched it directly to consumers at a fraction of the price. Breezamax takes just 30 seconds to set up. 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And the timing couldn't be better. With heat waves getting worse every year, people across the country are turning to Breezamax for a safer, smarter cooling solution. Right now, it's being offered at a massive 50% discount to spread the word. But inventory is tight and selling fast. 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

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Try these fixes one by one and let me know in the comments which one worked for you. 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

0: Watch what salt does to clogged lungs. This is a lung killer. This is a lung killer. Stuck mucus keeps healthy lungs clogged. Do this to clear out stuck mucus fast. A lot of folks eat these foods without a second thought. I did too until I discovered the shocking truth. Bananas release histamine in your body, and histamine is an inflammatory chemical that triggers your lungs to produce thick, sticky mucus. The kind that makes breathing feel like sucking air through a coffee straw. Canned soup? Don't even get me started. Many canned soups, including chicken soup, are loaded with thickening agents. The same agents that turn your lung mucus into cement and hot tea. The one doctors tell you can relieve lung congestion. It turns out most black, green, and herbal teas are packed with something called salicylates. These compounds irritate your respiratory system, and this causes the mucus membranes in the lower airways to produce even more mucus. But here's what's really scary. Stuck mucus creates a breeding ground for bacteria in your lungs. And when these harmful bacteria multiply, they can trigger a full-blown case of bronchitis or even pneumonia, which can take ages to clear off, or worse, land you in the hospital with a breathing tube stuck down your throat. The good news, there's a simple way to dissolve this thick, stuck mucus without neti pots, inhalers, or even steroids. It's 100% natural and takes 10 seconds or less. It sounds crazy, I know. It's backed by research from the Cleveland Clinic and Yale. Just watch this.
1: Do not do this unless you're ready to cough up years of stuck mucus and breathe like an Olympic athlete. Okay, folks, everyone is raving about this 7-second lung clearing trick that's all over the internet. This thing has got over 5,000 reviews, and people are saying they're breathing like a kid again. So I said, why not? Give it a try. And let me tell you, the amount of disgusting gunk that leaves your body, well, let's just say there should be a documentary on it. All of it is gone. I thought I would be hacking and freezing the rest of my life. YouTube told me to breathe steam and do weird coughing exercises, but none of it worked. I've tried everything, inhalers, cough medicine, even weird teas, but the mucus was still stuck in my lungs. It had gotten so bad that people at work started asking me to take my assignments and loud coughing to the break room. After a little research, I discovered something messed up for many ex-smokers like me in the U.S. Even months after we quit smoking, as much as 2 liters of thick, sticky mucus remained stuck in the lungs with little chance of leaving. That's crazy, right? And so I didn't know this, but smoking paralyzes the little cleaners in the lungs called cilia, and mucus builds and gets thicker, like nearly dry cement. So as long as that mucus stays in there, it just keeps piling up, because it's normal for your lungs to make mucus. Your lungs just might not be able to get it out.

0: the lungs can't keep up and clear out the old yucky mucus. It's a nightmare that no one should have to deal with, ever. So after some digging on the web, I found a short video about this viral lung clearing trick. This video showed me a simple way to clear out stuck mucus from my lungs. And it wasn't steam or a decongestant. It wasn't mint or some breathing exercise or anything like that. The trick was actually way easier and quicker, especially if you used to smoke for years or decades. I used to roll my eyes at people who talked about tricks for better breathing. And now I'm that girl. I'm telling you, it's like a power wash for your lungs. I'm no longer coughing at all hours. My coworkers don't want to banish me to the break room. And best of all, the mucus is gone. I sleep better, I feel lighter, I'm more energetic. And get this, I've even lost weight because I can walk upstairs again. So if you have short or weak breathing, you constantly feel phlegm in your chest or your throat, or you can't quite ever seem to catch your breath, don't wait. Tap the button below to see the lung clearing trick now. You're going to cough out all that mucus for good. The link's right down there. Tap that button now. I am so happy you found this trick like I did, because I don't know what would have happened to me if I hadn't.
1: 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It's hot.
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4: For months, people have been asking us the same thing, right? Where's the Bluetooth? And honestly, we've been trying to improve this for a while, but it's harder than you think. And it's why almost every other Bluetooth hearing aid out there is around $500 or more, sometimes a lot more, well into the thousands. Because here's the problem, the Nebru Pro has always been tiny, discreet, and affordable. 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It gets bigger, or it gets expensive, because Bluetooth can use up a lot of battery. That's why most Bluetooth in-ear hearing aids start at around $500 and climb into the thousands, even for over-the-counter devices. Prescription hearing aids with Bluetooth are usually $3,000 to $4,000. But our whole philosophy is affordable quality. We want to give you great sound with the features you want, but at a great price. So this was tough. It took us 6 or 7, 8 variations. We had to switch factories and we almost gave up, but we finally got a product that we're proud of. It had all the simplicity of the Nebru Pro, but it allowed you to stream calls, videos, and music straight to your ears for even better sound quality with this added Bluetooth feature. And our engineers are such a smart bunch that not only did the battery not get bigger, they made the whole thing even smaller, so it fits better in your ear and it still lasts 16 hours on a single charge. This is the Nebru Pro Bluetooth, tiny in-ear hearing aid powered by the Boxing Manor chip, designed to reduce background noise and boost the sound of the human voice to make conversations clear and easy to follow. And now, thanks to this added Bluetooth feature, you can stream your calls directly to your ears. You can watch videos without blasting the whole room with volume. You can listen to your own music privately. And you can take phone calls without speaker mic. No neck loop, no oversized shell sticking out of your ears. Just...
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considered good. Anything above 80% health means your battery is aging but not critical yet. Below 60%, you should plan for replacement. My report shows a cycle count of 217. One cycle means using 100% of the battery, even if spread across multiple charges. For example, using 50% today and 50% tomorrow equals one full cycle.

0: What matters is how fast it's falling. If you see sharp declines month to month, that means heavy wear. In my case, the decline is gradual, which is normal for a laptop used daily. Next is the battery life estimate section. At design capacity, my laptop should have lasted 6 hours 11 minutes on average. At today's full charge capacity, it lasts around 5 hours. So I have lost about an hour of battery backup compared to when the laptop was new. This is the most practical number for users because it tells you real usable time. Now let's check recent usage.
1: Hello, Manoj ji, se baat kar
0: looking at September 12th, my battery dropped from 98%, 40,541 megawatt, to 55%, 22,893 megawatt hour, in less than 2 hours. That's a heavy drain session, likely due to multitasking or background apps. This shows how usage patterns affect battery life. Even a healthy battery drains faster with heavy CPU or display use. So is my battery fine? Let's apply the benchmarks. 81% health equals still good. 217 cycles equals below the danger zone. 5 hours backup equals decent for a business laptop. So verdict is, my battery is healthy and should last another 1 to 2 years with normal use before backup time becomes uncomfortable. With current health, I can expect about 1 year of solid usage before capacity drops closer to 70%. Another year of reduced performance before hitting 60%. So realistically, 1.5 to 2 more years before a replacement becomes necessary. Drop your battery percentage in the comments below. I'd love to compare your results with mine. Here are a few tips that apply after you check your report. Keep charge between 20 to 80% instead of full discharge and recharge. Avoid using the laptop on soft surfaces where it heats up. Heat kills batteries. Use balanced mode for daily use and switch to battery saver when traveling. Do a full calibration cycle once every 2 to 3 months. Keep drivers and BIOS updated. 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If your battery is draining very fast after full charge, don't forget to watch my previous video, coming in I button above. If this video helped, hit like, share it with your friends, and don't forget to subscribe to Crack the Windows for more professional Windows tips and troubleshooting guides. 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Welcome back to Crack the Windows. 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

0: 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It's hot.
1: Ladies and gentlemen, we are gonna go. We are

Jules White's Cut. Love Mirchi with DJ Richard and Mirchi Oyon. Tika Sky High Energy to Mere Khwabo Mein. DDLJ reminding us, stalking was once called romance. Let's go then.

0: 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It's hot.
1: Ladies and gentlemen, we are gonna go. We are gonna

0: Ritchie, only on Mirchi. We'll be right back after these messages. It's hot.
1: Ladies and gentlemen, we are gonna go.

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Here we go.

0: 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We'll be right back after these messages. It's hot.
1: Ladies and gentlemen.

0: Mirchi, only on Mirchi. We'll be right back after these messages. It's hot.
1: Ladies and gentlemen.

0: Mirchi, only on Mirchi. We'll be right back after these messages. It's hot.
1: Ladies and gentlemen, we are going to go.

t-shirt to Kajol's white skirt. Love Mirchi with DJ Richard and Mirchi Oyon. Tika sky high energy to Mere Khwabo Me. DDLJ reminding us, stalking was once called romance. Let's go then.

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0: The mania is still on, but Shararat baki gaanon se zyada popular niklega, ye kabhi nahi socha tha. Ek aur title track hai, Ishq Chala Kar Hai, Gehra Hua, Aari Aari. Inko sunke laga tha ki ye shayad aage nikal jayenge, but no, Shararat it is. But hey, kya meri thodi na chalti hai. It is you, and I will meet you next time, Mirchi Top 20 ke ek naye episode ke saath. Until then, serene, over and out.
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